Latest song, this from Hugel, featuring Imael Angel and Ultra Nate. And that is Moving to the Sun. Just gone 5:30. Hope you're doing all right today. Kelly Clarkson next with Since You've Been Gone.

upbeat poppy songs, just like nice feel-good tracks from Mark Amber and Belong Together there on BFBS. I'm Jason. I've got Tommy Richmond on the way soon. Play Bob Sinclair, also Ed Sheeran and Shivers, which will sound great for your Monday. All right, going to play that very soon. This one take you up to the news. This is Whitney Houston. This is I'm Every Woman here on BFBS.

Russell, a little bit of thing on BFBS Blandford. Hello, welcome along to Monday's breakfast for Blandford and Bovington. Beautiful day today. We'll have a little look at the weather on the way. It might be something happening a little bit later that we're not used to. We certainly haven't been used to for the last couple of weeks or so, but I'll share that with you in a mo. And the big question this morning is, when I came in, of course, there was evidence of a power cut at the garrison. Certainly our bit of the garrison anyway over the weekend, because there were certain bits that were on, certain bits that were off, certain bits that were sort of hanging on by a thread, which normally means a power cut at some point. What I want to know before I even go in there is, is my milk likely to be cottage cheese this morning? How long did we lose our power for over the weekend? Let me know. 01258 442 100. Is Alex Warren at BFBS Blandford? How do

0: 23 minutes to 7 on BFBS Blandford with Alex Warren's Fever Dream. Happy Monday. Happy Friday if you're in MPGS, by the way. And there's one member of the team who's now then away for 12 odd days. Lucky whatnot. Warm and windy with a small chance of showers for our part of Dorset this evening, especially on the coast, actually. 31 degrees the high today. Danielle Jawiecka is looking after us on BFBS News all morning. She'll be popping up with the extended update for 7 o'clock as normal. It is International Town Criers Day today, by the way.
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0: What an incredible weekend we had, especially if you weren't working and you're a football fan, definitely. So we won the football, the great Wimbledon final, the women's and the men's final was absolutely peachy, and I picked up a new car. Yeah, I was stuck with French. I drove it over the weekend and it's still going. And unlike the last new car that I bought, I owned for 8 weeks and drove for one, I can actually lock it and unlock it and get in and out all the doors. Absolute bonus, isn't it? Warm and windy, small chance of showers later, 31 Celsius the high. Let's do this.
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0: 17 minutes to 7. I went in to register the new car at the pass office. Like, another one? Like, yeah. All right, let's do this. Kacey Musgraves is an amazing American country music star, absolutely belting out some incredible albums over the last 10 years or so. We'll go all the way back to 2018, where she gave us this, and it's our breakfast belter. This is Kacey Musgraves and High Horse on BFBS.

free on BFBS Blandford at 7:09. Hello, happy Monday. I'm Jason. So we have the King and Queen coming to Blandford, Blandford Forum, on Thursday. I wonder if they're going to take down the to let signs on either side of the Corn Exchange, which is the one, well, the big reason why they're here, to come and see the newly refurbished Corn Exchange, which isn't too shabby, but what's happening on either side of it isn't great. So will we have a bit of a quick clean-up? I think so. Warm and windy, with a small chance, and a bit of mowing as well into town, if you don't mind. Well, they'll probably be coming, well, I think I know where they'll be coming from. So maybe that's why that grass has been mowed and not the other grass in town. Oh, no, I get it. Warm and windy. Small chance of showers this evening. 31 Celsius the high. If you would like to get involved in a local netball team, you can. The Blandford Forum Netball League are looking for new members. Might have been even have been a little while since you last played. Doesn't really matter. It happens on a Tuesday evening during term time from 7:30 for an hour outside courts at Blandford School. Local social media pages, look for the Blandford Forum Netball League. All the details are there for you. This is Chapel Roan, and it's a song called The Subway, and it plays at very nearly 7:07 at BFBS Blandford.

0: International Town Criers Day today. So to Blandford Forum's Town Crier, I salute you. 5 million beers have been drunk in the USA in and around the stadiums showing matches of the World Cup or hosting matches of the World Cup. And 420,000 hot dogs have been consumed at those same venues as well. That's a lot of hot dogs, man. All right, let's do this. Miles Smith before the news with Danielle Jawiecka at 7 o'clock. This is Hold Me in the Dark at BFBS.
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And one of the latest episodes is all about soldiers in Edinburgh marking Salamanca Day. Have a little listen wherever you get your podcasts. You're very welcome. I'm Jason at the Glasshouse Studio here at Blandford Garrison. This is BFBS for Blandford and Bovington. Ella Langley, Chews in Texas. Warm and windy, small chance of showers this evening. Dorset's highs of 31 degrees.

0: milk in the end. At some point over the weekend, where we are in the glasshouse, we had had a power cut, and the only way I could tell really was that things were off and things weren't quite working well. I thought, oh, power cut, that's fine. I went to the fridge and against my better judgment made some tea. Of course, I think we might have had a power cut for quite a while, judging by the fact that I was drinking tea with cottage cheese. Check yours when you go into the office this morning. I don't know how widespread the power cut was, but it happened. Well done to everybody, by the way, on Saturday. You went along and were part of the Armed Forces Expo in the Corn Exchange. I hope we left it nice and tidy for the King and Queen on Thursday.
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Harris Rank and Bone Man, Lovers in a Past Life, BFBS Blandford, I'm Jason. The next film you can see at the BFBS Cinema is happening on Wednesday. If you weren't around on Friday night to see Evil Dead Burn, the 18 certificate film,

Jay. Don't forget you for now on BFBS Blandford. Warm, windy and highs of, what, 31 degrees today? Which isn't too bad, is it? Not really. Danielle Jawabetska is here with the BFBS News and Sport for 7:30 on the way. Here's Oasis.

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1: MK and Poppy Bascom and Zone It Plays on BFBS Blandford on the nose. It's 25 to 8. Happy Monday. I'm Jason. Happy Friday to you. Well, Friday workday anyway, if you're with MPGS. If you've got some time off, enjoy it, won't you? The warm weather continues then for the next few days anyway. Certainly warm and windy today with a small chance of showers this evening and 31 degrees the high. Goodness me. They've already totted up how many beers they reckon have been sold in the venues that have been hosting World Cup matches in America. And it's 5 million beers so far have been downed in America around those stadiums. And 420,000 hot dogs have been consumed as well. That's quite a weird hot dog to beer ratio. You thought it would have been closer, but nope. Nope. But of course, that'll only rise as England continues. If you see what I mean.

0: Maroon 5 and Sugar on BFBS Blanford. Sacha Baron Cohen made a surprise appearance at Wimbledon during the men's final, dressed as his iconic comedy character, Ellie G. Goodness me. The actor posted a video on his social media dressed in full shell suit and hat, and it fueled speculation that he might be making a new feature film, although no studio or release date has been officially announced. I didn't really appreciate his stuff when he was at his peak, what, probably 15 years ago now, but looking back on it, very, very funny. And actor Bill Nye's in the news today as well, believing he could have made a good spy. He stars in new comedy Ride or Die alongside Octavia Spencer and Hannah Waddingham. It follows a woman who discovers her best friend has a secret life. Ride or Die is out on Prime Video on Wednesday. If you want to have a little look at that, that sounds very good. On the way this morning on BFBS Blanford, not only do I have some amazing music from the Chemical Brothers, which will sound good on Blanford's windy and sunny Monday morning, but also brand new music from Jazzy and Chris Lorenzo. It's called Invisible, and it's here in under 2 minutes. If you can hang around for that, you'd be very welcome.
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great. Jazzy and Chris Lorenzo's new music called Invisible. At BFBS Blandford, it's Monday. It is the, what's the date? 13th of July today. Lovely. 31 degrees the high. Quite windy, isn't it? A bit windy overnight. Cool. People opposite lost their recycling bin. It always happens. I don't know what it is about where they put their bin. There's some sort of little force. There's a force of nature. When we get a windy day down our road, it sort of always catches their recycling bin. So I had to drive around all the recycling. Yes, I know I could have got out of the car and picked it all up, but it's all down the road and I couldn't be bothered. I was late. They'll do it eventually. Don't worry. It'll all go back in the blue. It is Blue Bin Week in our road this week, so that's okay. Thank you to James and the Community Development Worker Team at Blandford and Bovington. James has announced the Bovington Camp Summer Family Activities. What a great list of events. We've got things like the family coach trip to Weymouth. Have they put the fire out? They have, haven't they? You've seen that story, right? Splashdown coach trip. At the end of July, we are off to Branksome Chine as well. Lovely. Going to love it there. Of course, Bournemouth's best beaches are in Poole. Branksome Chine is one of them. Also, towards the end of the August, we've got the AFC Bournemouth coaching session. I think that's a joint thing with Blandford as well. The Bovington and the Blandford Camp summer family activities listing and how you can get your small involved, plus some news on some of the other summer events happening in the south are there for you on the local pages of the Army Hive blog. Go have a little look. It is 13 minutes to 8. BFBS.

Chemical Brothers and Go on BFBS Blanford. All right, the closure remains then on the A350, really between Charlton Marshall and the Badger roundabout. Park Hill is your alternate route if you're still whizzing up from Spetsbury and thinking, nah, be all right, be open. No, Park Hill. And all the way through to Thornicombe on the A354. I did Wimborne this morning. That was very nice. Although, looking at the traffic around Wimborne, Little Camford Bottom, I wouldn't do it right now. You know what I mean? Texas, Black Eyed Boy, a BFBS Blanford, 5 to 8. Hello.

is Black Eyed Boy on BFBS Blanford. That's the sort of thing you'll hear on our online radio station, BFBS Rewind. Give it a little go. The SAFA Coffee Morning is happening again tomorrow at 9.30 in the SAFA office at Blanford Camp. And Danielle Jawiecka is here with the news for 8 o'clock after this.

lovely. Christina Aguilera. Dirty on BFBS Blandford. It's 8 minutes past eight. I'm Jason. Hello. Happy Monday and all that stuff. So the King and Queen coming to town on Thursday. I was trying to work out why the grass hasn't been mowed around the sort of the outskirts of the town centre. I thought surely we'll want to tidy up a little bit. But then I realised where they're actually be coming from and the fact that that road has been mowed. Warm and windy. Small chance of showers this evening, even for us in our patch of Dorset. Maybe more so right on the coast. 31 degrees the high. Well done to Rich and to Martin and the Royal Signals amateur radio team who yesterday took part in a contest. Doing some great stuff then with the amateur radio stuff. Martin was saying that they managed to reunite two good friends who've been out of contact for many years, best man and a groom. That made their day, definitely. If you want to find out more about Royal Signals Amateur Radio Society, go along and see them in the Coal Block, which is around the other end, the back end of Blandford Garrison at the posh end. If you see the squarish building with all the pointy things at the top, that'll be it. Here's Joe. End of beginning at BFBS.

Joe, end of beginning on BFBS Blandford. All right, here's George. And Mary as... It sounds good. In Dorset sunshine. Still windy, though, isn't it?

Jazz, George Michael, Mary J. Blige on BFBS Blandford and Bovington. This is Jason. If you want to know weather-wise what it's going to be today, well, think yesterday, but with more wind.

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1: How amazing. 220 Kid and JC Stewart on BFBS Plan for Too Many Nights is the name of the song. I've got some Zara Larsson and Pink Panthers lined up for you next. Wanted to tell you a little bit about this though.
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0: Amazing Zara Larsson, Sweden's Zara Larsson, grew up in Stockholm, and Pink Panthers, who didn't grow up in Stockholm, and Midnight Sun on BFBS Blandford. So the Friends of Downland School at Blandford Garrison inviting us all to join them for the summer fair on Friday at 3:15. Then 1 week to go of school. 1 week to go.
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1: Nicki Minaj, Super Freaky Girl on BFBS Blandford and Bovington. Danielle is here with the news and sport for 8:30. After this from James Arthur. 31 Celsius the high today. And windy for Dorset.

0: Christmas has come early. Chaka Khan, I love, and I have done, since 1984. And Snoop Dogg, anytime you like, you can pop it, pop up into my ears. This boogie's in my soul. Chaka Khan, Snoop Dogg together, Boogie's in my soul, and it plays on BFBS Blandford. All right, you thought that was new. This is newer.
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0: Every day around this time, Monday, Tuesday, Wednesday, Thursday, I play you one big new song that we think you might quite like. And then we get you to vote for your favourite at the end of the week. And we do that because it gives us a clue as to whether we should continue to play it on the radio on BFBS. So you listen to this, you vote for it at the end of the week, and you'll influence the sound of BFBS. How about that then? The power is in your hands or your fingertips. All right, let's kick off our set this week then. This is new from Tion Wayne. It's called Old Dilemma. If you want to find out more about this and the rest of our fresh new music songs, go to bfbs.com/music.
2: 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Car got rich now, saying that I

0: Upton Bypass is very, very slow. If you're going into Poole right now, certainly from the turnoff from on the A350. All right, once you get past that, though, you're absolutely fine. Around here, we're doing okay. Of course, we still have the closure with the gas mains work north of Charlton Marshall on the A350. And the centre of town is looking, well, not out of the ordinary. I'm Jason. It's BFBS Blandford. You're looking gorgeous today, by the way. Well done. BFBS.
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Solo, solo. It's a beautiful thing, isn't it? It's Jason Derulo and riding solo on BFBS Blandford. This is Jason Herbert. Hey, we've got summer concert nights at Corfe Castle, and it's live music with the Bournemouth Symphony Orchestra on the 24th of July, I think Saturday 25th, Sunday 26th as well. If you want to find out a little bit more, the local pages of the Army Hive blog have got all the details there. You're looking for Dorset summer concert nights at the castle, and all the details are there. And if you need help, advice, signposting, anything like that, then the wonderful Wendy is back with the Hive outreach here at Blandford today. From nowish, really. If you go up to the welfare building, the Williams building on Cab, you'll see her there. Turn left, and there's Wendy.

Taylor Swift, I knew it, I knew you. BFBS Blandford and Bovington, I'm Jason Herbert with the Blandford Camp Summer Family Activities Programme released. But you can't wait for school to finish now, can you? Now we've got this, and we've got a week to go, by the way. What is it? Was it 4 days? 4.5 days? I think it might be, mightn't it? All right, looking at what you can be getting up to at Blandford then, we've got the coach trip to Weymouth Beach. We've got the splashdown coach trip a little later on then, the AFC Bournemouth coaching sessions as well. Loads of other stuff in between too, including for the little weenies. Got the Little Buds Summer Fun, Families with Toddlers on the 5th of August. Especially if you're new to Blandford, with little weenie ones as well. It's one for you. Absolutely free to get in for that. It's going to be amazing. And we'll round off August with a really special trip, and they will make this very special as well, because the team there are amazing, to Blandford Library. Blandford Library? I know! Come on. Nearly 4 minutes to nine. Danielle Jawowiecka has the BFBS news for 9 o'clock. Here's the Spin Doctors now, though.

That's a beautiful thing, isn't it? Sienna Spiro, Material Lover on BFBS Blanford. Now, a little bit later on, from 20 to 10, it's the hits and headlines from A Mystery Year. One of the big songs from that year I'm going to be playing you up towards the news at 10 o'clock is, well, it's massive from the year. I thought you'd like to jump in and play with me, Rewind, Rewound. I'm going to play you a little bit of that final song from Rewind this morning, but in reverse. What do you reckon this is? If you think you know, before I play it in full, round the right way, you'll be pleased to know. You can give me a call and maybe earn a point if you're right. 01258 442 100. Right now, though, here's Role Model. This is High Hopes 3000 on BFBS.

0: Role Model High Hopes 3000 on BFBS Blandford. Good song from him. We're going back earlier this decade with a song from Clean Bandit very soon. And from the last century, some Bjork plays now. That doesn't sound right, does it?
1: It is, though.
0: Heck, Bjork, big time sensuality at BFBS Blandford.

If you went to the BFBS cinema yesterday afternoon, I hope you liked the live Moana then. Some great reviews on that. I know they were quite busy in the cinema yesterday. And man alive, the air conditioning is fantastic in there. Evil Dead Burn, second chance to see that 18 certificate film, is happening at the cinema this coming Wednesday at 7 in the evening. I'm Jason, it's BFBS Blandford. Here's Niall Horan and Tastes So Good.

Tastes so good on BFBS Blandford. I'm Jason. Hope you're okay. So 20 to 10 then, it's the hits and the headlines for our mystery year. Before the news at 10 o'clock, I'm going to be playing you one of the big, big songs from our mystery year. I thought you'd like to play along with me because, you know, you've got all the time in the world. Our Rewind Rewound song then. There's a little bit of that song that we'll play for you before 10 o'clock. But in reverse, your job is to guess the title and artist before 10 when I play it in full, round the right way. And let me know what you think it is. 01258 442 100. What do you think this is? Title or artist, I don't mind. 01258 442 100 if you think you're hard enough. Looking forward to this morning's year.

Black Eyed Peas, Rock That Body from our mystery year. Today, the year is when we saw Toy Story 3 and Alice in Wonderland. They both crossed the historic $1 billion mark globally. We had the birth of One Direction. So Simon Cowell formed One Direction because of X Factor. They sort of finished third, but triggered a global pop phenomenon, of course, as you know. And we have the FIFA World Cup in South Africa with vuvuzelas everywhere. That's a rewound clip of our rewind song that I'll play for you before 10 o'clock. What is it? I wanna be

0: Trevor McCoy and Bruno Mars, Billionaire on BFBS Blanford. Rafael Nadal dominated tennis.
1: I wanna be a billionaire. So freaking bad.
0: He won the French Open, Wimbledon and US Open. It was a career golden slam for him. Love the Way You Lie from Eminem and Rihanna. And Katy Perry's California Girls were the biggies on the radio in our year. And Inception, directed by Christopher Nolan. That original sci-fi thriller captivated us at the cinema. Inception's an amazing film. Old school Lady Gaga now. From our year. What is our mystery year, by the way? Alejandro on BFBS.

Lady Gaga's Alejandro on BFBS Blanford from our mystery year. What is our year, by the way? Have you sussed it out yet? It's the year of the Winter Olympics in Vancouver and Whistler. And we had the first iPad. Steve Jobs revealed that in January. Revolutionised the tablet market and made us a whole lot poorer as well. Here's our little rewound clip of the song I'm playing you in full, Round the Right Way Before 10. What do you think this is? I think that's probably one of the easiest ones we've done so far. Playing it in full next after Random Flowers and Crossfire on BFBS Blanford.

0: If we have random flowers in the charts, it had to be a good year, right? It was. Well done to you if you guessed 2010 we went back to with the hits and the headlines from that mystery year. All right, then. So what's this song I'm playing you in full before 10 o'clock? Been playing you this clip in reverse. This was it. Round the right way, it's this.
1: 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Rewind.
0: Far East movement like a G6 from our mystery year. Have a great rest of your Monday. Totally connected after the news.

HBFBS, the Forces Station. I was just saying that while I was snorkeling in Turkey on holiday, I found a gold ring, right? It's a wedding ring. And I was saying, what should I do with it? Should I try and find it? You know, the right thing to do is to try and find the owner, right? So anyway, I've got it. And I've been trying to work out what to do. Because I don't want to just like say, look, who's this ring? And then someone says, oh yeah, is it gold? It's mine. Can I have it? You know what I mean? If it doesn't go to the right person, I'm not giving it up. It has to go to the right person. So anyway, on this subject, Claire's just been in touch. She says, hi, Rich. My husband lost his wedding ring 7 years ago on rubber tubes going down a river in Canada. We contacted the local police yearly, having reported it just in case it's been handed in. See, that's a good idea. She says, maybe report it to the local police, as the owner may have reported it to them, at least for a claim on insurance. Good luck. Find the owner. I'm sure they'll be extremely grateful. Love the show. Thank you from Claire. Yeah, that's a really good idea. I hadn't thought of that. And it wasn't actually in Kaukan where we were. We were somewhere else. So I feel as though I need to keep the details about the ring quite secret. Do you know what I mean? So I think you're right. I think I contact... excuse me. I contact the local police, let them know, and then see what happens. I think I might even do a little Facebook post as well. See, I'll tell you in a little bit about when I lost my wedding. I think a lot of people have lost their wedding ring, and you're absolutely mortified when it happened. I'll tell you now. So basically what happened was, I was in Cancun. I just got married, 2-3 months. I was living in Belize, working for BFPS. We went to Cancun, met some mates there. We went swimming, really fine sand there in Cancun. Lost my wedding ring. I'd only had it on about 2-3 months. Anyway, so we fly back, obviously really, you know, annoyed about all of that, very upsetting. And then about a week later, week or 2 weeks later, my mate calls up and says, we found your ring. And I was like, what happened? And basically, some scuba divers had been, you know, just in the sands, you know, putting their kit on, looking around in the sand quite close to the beach. And they had, like, metal detectors and things like that. And somehow they managed to find this ring. And my friends saw them walking out holding this ring. And they went, look, that's my mate's ring. And they said, hang on a second, what's it got written on it? And my friend said, I know this. It's got that written on it, like the blah, blah, blah, that inscription, and the date. And they went, yeah, get in the ring. We made it into, like, Scuba Weekly or something like that. It was like a big story. It's like the front page. I had to write a little thing and everything. Not uncommon. It's not uncommon. But that's good advice, Claire. I'm going to do that. I'm going to phone them today. Thank you very much. Right. It's BFBS, the Forces Station.

The Kooks, and She Moves in Her Own Way. Right, welcome to the show. It's not the UK Afternoon Show. It is Monday. It is hour two. Right, let's do the Monday Hero Quiz. Five questions just for fun. Let's just start the week as we mean to go on swinging. Yeah, trying on the front foot. Okay, question one. What celestial event is happening next month for the first time in 30 years? What celestial event is happening next month for the first time in 30 years? Okay, that's your first one. Okay, I'll do a little recap soon as well. Question two. Which celebrity has become an instant meme after their funny reaction to Jude Bellingham's goal against Norway? This was absolutely hilarious. Okay, so which celebrity has become an instant meme after their funny reaction to Jude Bellingham's goal against Norway? That is question two. Question three. Which song has just made chart history by becoming the longest running British number one single of all time? Amazing. Which song has just made chart history by becoming the longest running British number one single of all time? Question three. Question four. Which celebrity has been criticised for what she wore to the Wimbledon men's singles final yesterday? Which celebrity has been criticised for what she wore to the Wimbledon men's singles final yesterday? So name the celeb. And question five, last question, as it has been for the last, well, a few weeks, actually. Is the Strait of Hormuz open or closed? Is the Strait of Hormuz currently open or closed? Right, if you want to play, richatbfps.com. Do the answers. I'll do a little recap next.

John wants a little recap of question two. Go on then, John. I'll do them all again in about 10 minutes just after the news, but just for you, John. Which celebrity has become an instant meme after their funny reaction to Jude Bellingham's goal against Norway? OK, I'll do the answers proper in about 20.

It's BFBS, the Forces Station. It's not the UK afternoon show. Another blisteringly hot day here in the UK. It is Monday, the 13th of July. So I've just come back from Turkey. I went with my wife, my daughter, my youngest daughter. My other one's travelling. So my youngest daughter took one of her friends with her. And Holly's mum and dad. So they're called Jack and Jill. So my father-in-law and mother-in-law came as well. Yes, I know. So many jokes, but Jack and Jill. But anyway, so we're all on holiday. But what is slightly weird, slightly disconcerting, is because my she's about 20, my daughter, right? She gets, and you know, obviously I think she's pretty, but other people think she's pretty. It's just boys hitting on her. And that's awkward as a parent. You know, that's never comfortable, right? But what is quite funny is hearing about the chat the next day. So she was saying that this one guy chatted her up at a beach club, right? Because we left. There was like some sort of... Suddenly there was just like a DJ there in the evening. So we sat around for a little bit and then we went, let's go home. We've done this. But they stayed, so they had a nice time. But we heard about this boy that kind of hit on her at this beach club. And he was like a kind of posh boy from Oxford, right? So he's like, yeah. And so we heard about this from Maggie the next day. We kind of sat around and just like cracked up with how terrible he was at chatting her up. I'll tell you what his opening gambit was in a minute, but he kind of was like, yeah, let me put all my cards on the table. You're my type. He spoke like that. He spoke like a sort of city bond trader, right? He's about 20 years old. But this is it. This is the bit that just makes me laugh. And look, trying to chat someone up is impossible. It's impossible. But this guy had absolutely no game at all. So his line to try and chat her up, to initiate conversation, was, "What's your favourite colour?" Seriously. That's what he did. "What's your favourite colour? What are you, five? What's your favourite colour?" Seriously. And what was funny was he was trying to steer the conversation around to colour because he thought he liked an interesting colour. He said, because obviously Maggie didn't respond to that just terrible, you know, chat-up line. He then said, "Mine's royal blue." Like, that made him kind of deep. Do you know what I mean? Like, oh, he's so deep and interesting. It's not just blue. He likes royal blue. Hey, he's a person I want to get to know. He's so complicated and nuanced. Yeah, it's blue, but like, bluier. What? What's your favourite colour? That's the bit I like about it. Still makes me want to push him over, though. Right, it's BFBS, the Forces Station.

Shouty, Angry Rock. Foo Fighters, best of you. It's BFBS, the Forces Station. We'll put on some fresh new music very soon. We'll put it on after Niall Horan. And Tastes So Good.

It's such a tune. Fat Joe and Ashanti with What's Love. Taking it back to the early noughties with that one. Who doesn't love a bit of nostalgia? But also, who doesn't love something brand new? So walk with me here, okay? Take this to the next game Wednesday, all right? Argentina versus England. So online, there's this guy called Harry, and he's come up with a new

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That night became 100 days, and I shared all my deepest secrets with you. 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

Station. I bring her coffee in the morning. She brings me in a piece. I take her out to fancy restaurants. She takes the sadness out of me. I make her cards on her birthday. She makes me a better man. I take her water when she's thirsty.